magnetism would get me in this place. Was it out of my control? What was the ship from outer space? What was this creature that appeared before?

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I am tired. My heart is sick and sad. 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

0: camera. 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Now we have the wonderful Mr. Barry Ryan, who had a big, big hit with Eloise. This is his latest song. So we present on Beat Club today, for your pleasure, Mr. Barry Ryan.
1: This is Barry Ryan with Love is Love.